end in sight. 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So when it's black, this insomniac, take an original tack. Keep the beast in my nature under ceaseless attack. I get no sleep. 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

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Talk in silence, walk in the shade.

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1: Hey, it's a mess out there. They can leave, but we don't care. We'll stay. I'm good right here. I've been